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I'm glad to be here once again. My name is Rafael Corby with my daughter and our advanced teacher, advanced level teacher, Ariadna Corby. And also today with a friend from us from South Catalonia. We are located in the Costa Brava in Catalonia, province of Girona. This is Corby Line Dancers with the next one, Amame by Robbie McGowan Hickey. Tot i que recordem que els nostres també ultradebutants, alguns d'ells ballen l'Amame un poquito, Love Me a Little, una coreografia de Forti Arroyo de l'any 2009. Amame, Love Me.

0: 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What we are dancing, what we love to dance. And now it's turn.
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plans and our preparation for it in a couple of weeks. Last Saturday, we learned and we revised three dances. There is one that's been danced, it's been on for about 2 years, I think, maybe, which is Troubled Waters by Niels Poulsen, and that we hadn't done for some reason. We just didn't have the chance and we didn't see it in here, so we only saw it at events. But we've been seeing it at every event and every time we've seen Niels, and we really liked it. So we finally decided to learn it this past Saturday because it was quite easy. So we said, let's put something easy in here and let's cross our fingers that it's going to be played at Eurodance at some point and we can dance it. So the first dance I'm bringing to you today is Troubled Waters by Niels Poulsen.

And then we also learned Dusitaram by Fred Whitehouse, Shane McKeever, Maggie Gallagher and Gary O'Reilly, which is a new version of Hush Hush. We really enjoyed Hush Hush and we've been enjoying it for the last year. So we said, why not? Let's try that one before we go to Eurodance because we're pretty sure it's going to be late.

Posem, i ho vàrem fer-ho en una de les nostres darreres sessions de ball, a causa d'una petició, al Jerusalem, d'en Colin Gies, Alison Johnston, and the Cesura, Shona People. It's been a long time since we played last request of Jerusalem. Here it is, Jerusalem, with Colin Gies, Alison Johnston, and all the people from the Cesura, Shona People.

silent and solemn. Smeagol the Gollum, evil then got him. Doctors say we believe it's a problem. Possessed by a demon, they won't leave it inside him. They gon' leave him on Sunday. In a one-man confessional with a high fever, dry heaving and hollering. Check the lock, bolt the door, chop the cord on the boat, float to shore, ain't leaving the island. Devil whistles in his ear, out of tune. 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Can't forget how the spoon was the bowl for the soup for his arm when his arm had a cold. Now the cold got his feet tied up in the sheets. 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

0: 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I hope you think you're clever.
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